All right, so we've heard the first section of first and second section of Andy's story with obesity. Now we're into the final section of her story. And we talk about some of the negative things in regard to lap band surgery because it's not for everyone. I have a cousin who had it and she loved it and it was great and it was working when it was working. And then all of a sudden it got infected. Like after years and years, it got infected and she was in hospital fighting for her life for 3 days. So it's not a success story for everyone and it does come with risks like everything. So we talk about some of the negative things in regard to lap band surgery and, you know, we get to find out what Andy needs to do in order to keep the lap band functioning in her body so it works. You know, does she love her diagnosis? Any tips? And, you know, how does she see herself now? That is all in this next section of In the Driver's Seat. You're with Lainey on Bay FM 99.9.

Okay, that's come to the conclusion of the talky bit of the hour that we have together. Gastric band surgery. So it's fascinating. If you look it up on the Google, it basically, as Andy said, it just kind of limits the amount that you can eat so that your stomach doesn't get full. I've been reading this book called Ikigai. It's the Japanese art of a long life, and part of their centurions in a place in Japan called Okinawa, where they have the largest amount of people that have live over centenarians, I think it is. It's people that live over 100. One of the things is that they only eat until they're three quarters of the way

Expecting a light at the end of the tunnel. Well, that's what the preacher sells.

My name is Joe Roberts. I work for the state. I'm a sergeant out in Perrinville, barracks number 8. I've always done an honest job, honest as I could. Got a brother named Frankie. Frankie ain't no good. Well, ever since we were young kids, it's been the same come down. I'd get a call on the short way, Frankie's in trouble downtown. Well, if it was any other man,

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Frankie came home in '68. Me, I took this job.

Willow Bank, seen a Buick with Ohio plates, behind the wheel was Frank. Well, I chased him through

0: Okay, we were playing their piece of Love and Arms. This is from an album Sea of Stones, and featuring Mark Searles on the guitar and vocals, Chris Condon, not the other one, on drums, percussion, and bass player Trevor Day. And the band specializes in writing, performing original material, featuring, I quote in cover notes, earthly guitar, a solemn rhythm section, and lyrics that tell the story. And it reflects strong blues rock influence, at least that's what they say here on the notes here. It's a little bit country at the same time.
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0: That's another entry into the Bay Sounds Song Comp Adults. It's Levi Kearns is his name, and his track, What Am I Supposed to Feel? It's a song about being close, having someone in your inner circle that is grappling with mental health. And what am I supposed to feel? Yeah, it's a pretty powerful track. Thank you, Levi Kearns. Good luck.
1: What am I supposed to feel?
0: That's another entry into the Bay Sounds Song Comp Adults. It's Levi Kearns is his name, and his track, What Am I Supposed to Feel? It's a song about being close, having someone in your

vibe. Slow down, take a breath, I know that I've arrived. Yeah, this that highest vibe, yeah, this that freshest sound. I share the frequency, what goes around, it comes around. Ay. I got compassion and love for all life. Ay. We doing pranayama, breathing all night. Yeah.

You're with Jax Fay on Sisters of Spin, Bay FM 99.9. We listened to Billie Eilish, Chihiro by Just Jom, and then we listened to Highest Vibe, the bass rework by Stefan Eli.

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Otherwise, you're

out to Dylan House, aka Mode Deep or Kosher D. He created this. It's the Godfather's Train. Big shout out Ocean Shores, bro. I know this is Sisters Are Spin, but sisters have big love for their bros.

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This is Al Royale covering for Pob whilst he's on holiday in Tasmania. Lucky guy. And with me, I have Casual P. He's about to offer up a little 30-minute set. So keep it locked. Take it away, Cash.

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0: Thanks for tuning in. 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

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Was ist denn in dem Sacke drin? 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

theme isn't very far away on any of the podcasts that we've been doing, since for both of us it's very much a big part of what we do is try and communicate through a sense of humour or through being surreal, even without knowing it sometimes. I guess we like humour because it transcends language and communication and the trappings and fetters of the spoken word, as does music.

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1: And the theme of this week's podcast is one of comedy, although actually that

goes out. Last night I laid a sleeping. I was thinking to myself. Last night I laid a sleeping. I was thinking to myself.

The Strange Loves and Nighttime. November 9th, 1965 was a very dark night. Well, it was if you lived in New York or New England. That was the Great Northeast Blackout. At around 5:15, there was a transmission line relay failure, and New England and New York were plunged into darkness. The emergency generators didn't work. There were no runway lights at the airport. There were people stuck in elevators, and street traffic was a mess. And I know what you're thinking. You're thinking that 9 months later, there must have been a little baby boom. I would have thought so too, but according to a 1970 study, there were no unusual spikes in births 9 months after the Great Blackout. I can't figure it. I know what I would have been doing. At the beginning of tonight's show, we played Dr. John, and we started talking about Professor Longhair, and I'm sitting here doing the show, and I'm thinking to myself, why are we playing Professor Longhair? I mean, after all, In the Night is about night. That's a heck of a song. So I got nothing to say about it. We told you about him before, and you know how to look him up in Wikipedia. That's where he lives. Wikipedia, Louisiana. So here he is. Professor Longhair, and In the Night.

his violin. Oh, I hate to be alone. I keep crying.